0: desperate to be the first team to take the country to the knockout stages of the World Cup. They'll do that if they beat Morocco tonight in Boston.
1: We know how difficult it's going to be. We're now playing against one of the best teams in the world, but you know, we believe that we can make any game difficult, and if we can do that and if we can put in our best performance, then you know, I believe that we can get what we want and hopefully be the ones that achieve the history.
0: Switzerland have their first win at the World Cup after beating Bosnia and Herzegovina 4-1. That's the latest. I'm Ruth McKee.

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1: From the Sky News Centre at 2, the Conservative Party has won the Aberdeen South by-election, with Douglas Lumsden taking the seat from the SNP. Ballots are still being tallied in the Arbroath and Broughty Ferry by-election and in the constituency of Makerfield. That's where Andy Burnham is hoping to get elected to Westminster. Then he could launch a challenge against Sir Keir Starmer's leadership. Labour MP Lisa Nandy says early signs are good.
2: We are definitely seeing that Andy Burnham is able to pull some of our voters back from reform in a way that just 7 weeks ago at the local elections we wouldn't have thought was possible.
1: A 30-year-old man from Norfolk has been arrested on suspicion of attempted murder after a 3-year-old boy ended up in a crocodile enclosure at a zoo. Cambridgeshire police were called to Johnson's of Oldhurst shortly after 1 p.m. yesterday. Teacher Jamie Varley has been handed a rare whole life order for the sexual abuse and murder of 13-month-old Preston Davey, meaning he'll never be eligible for release. He and his partner adopted the baby 4 months before his death in Blackpool in 2023. The average price of a litre of petrol has fallen to its lowest level since early April. It comes as the US and Iran signed a peace framework. In sport, Ben Stokes is expected to return to the England squad for the third test against New Zealand, but it remains unclear if he'll be captain. The ECB's investigation into Stokes and Gus Atkinson breaching team protocols is nearing its conclusion. Former England bowler Chris Wilkes says it's time to move on.
3: I think it would be daft to rip up the script as to what's been working for the last 4 years, him, Brendan, Rob Key, and moving this team in the right direction. I know it's off the back of a poor Ashes series, but I feel like Ben still has more to give to this England team.
1: Meanwhile, England are 169 runs behind New Zealand, heading into day 3 of the second test at the Oval. That's the latest. I'm Ruth McKee.

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1: From the Sky News Centre at 3, the SNP have held the Arbroath and Broughty Ferry constituency. The party's candidate, Lara Bird, won the by-election there, but the party's lost out elsewhere. The Conservative Party's Douglas Lumsden's taken the seat of Aberdeen South from the SNP. Meanwhile, we're expecting to hear the results from the Makerfield by-election shortly. That's where Andy Burnham's hoping to win for Labour and return to Westminster, where he could launch a Labour leadership challenge. Our political editor, Beth Rigby, says this is a significant moment.
2: It could determine for the whole of the country who the next Prime Minister is, and I cannot remember covering a by-election that feels as consequential as this one. And so you can imagine what the nerves are like in all of the camps.
1: A zoo's crocodile enclosure at a zoo in Cambridgeshire won't open today after a three-year-old boy ended up inside and was seriously hurt. A 30-year-old man from Norfolk's been arrested on suspicion of attempted murder. England's Children's Commissioner says the death of Preston Davey is a failure of the state and safeguarding system. Dame Rachel D'Souza says a review underway must uncover whether the 13-month-old's murder could have been prevented. He was sexually abused and killed by teacher Jamie Varley, who adopted him with his partner in Blackpool in 2023. The pair were sentenced yesterday. Joanna Nicholas is a child protection expert.
3: Something that I will want to see in this review is, did they scrutinise this couple as well as any couple, or were they looked at through a slightly different lens because they were a same-sex couple, because they were educated, middle class, because he was a teacher?
1: England's cricketers are 169 runs behind New Zealand heading into day three of the second test at the Oval. They'll resume on 222 for six, and Scotland are looking to make World Cup history tonight in Boston. If they beat Morocco, they will make the knockout stages for the first time. That's the latest. I'm Ruth McKee.

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1: From the Sky News Centre at 4, Andy Burnham is heading back to the House of Commons after winning the Makerfield by-election.
2: People here have voted for change. They have voted for more power for the North and everywhere forgotten by Westminster. They have voted for hope. Now let's give that back to them.
1: Mr. Burnham could now launch a Labour leadership challenge against Sir Keir Starmer. Meanwhile, in this morning's other two by-election results, the Conservatives have taken the Aberdeen South seat from the Scottish National Party, but the SNP have held on to the Arbroath and Broughty Ferry constituency. A zoo's crocodile enclosure won't open today after a three-year-old boy ended up inside and was seriously hurt. He's in a critical but stable condition after the incident in Johnson's of Oldhurst near Huntington in Cambridgeshire. A 30-year-old man from Norfolk's been arrested on suspicion of attempted murder. Our correspondent Emma Birchley has more.
3: We have heard too from the local MP who said, "I'm aware of the incident at Johnson's of Oldhurst and have been liaising with senior officers at Gold Command. This is now a live criminal investigation and I would ask people to refrain from speculation online."
1: Stormont's health minister insists changes will be progressed immediately following an inquiry into a County Antrim hospital. Systemic bullying and an overuse of restraint and sedation were uncovered at Muckamore Abbey. An amber heat health alert's been issued for some parts of England in the next few days, where temperatures could reach the 30s. Ben Stokes is expected to return to the England squad for the third test against New Zealand, but it remains unclear if he'll be captain. The ECB's investigation into Stokes and Gus Atkinson breaching protocols is nearing its conclusion. Meanwhile, England are 169 runs behind New Zealand, heading into day 3 of the second test at the Oval. That's the latest. I'm Ruth McKee.

أشهد أن محمد رسول الله أشهد أن

0: Broadcasting to the Asian community 24 hours a day. 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
1: From the Sky News Centre at 5, Andy Burnham has won the Makerfield by-election, paving the way for him to challenge Sir Keir Starmer for the leadership of the Labour Party. He took the constituency with a majority of over 9,000 votes and more than 50% of the overall vote. Our political correspondent John Craig says it's going to be a tense time for Sir Keir Starmer.
2: After tonight's result, the game looks very much as though it is up for the Prime Minister. The so-called King of the North looks as though he is set to inherit Labour's crown.
1: Meanwhile, in this morning's other two by-election results, the Conservatives have taken the Aberdeen South seat from the Scottish National Party, but the SNP held on to the Arbroath and Broughty Ferry constituency. A zoo's crocodile enclosure won't open today after a three-year-old boy ended up inside and was seriously hurt. He's in a critical but stable condition after the incident in Johnson's of Old Hurst near Huntington in Cambridgeshire. Bending forwards too much at work and early pregnancy has been linked to a higher risk of miscarriage. That's according to a study in Denmark which analysed data from more than 800,000 pregnancies. The Chancellor has announced former coalfield areas will get a share of £13.5 million. Cowan, Beath and Fife, St Helens in Merseyside and Seven Sisters in North Portalbet are among six places to be given funding. In sport, Scotland captain Andy Robertson says they're desperate to be the first team to take the country to the knockout stages of the World Cup. They'll do that if they beat Morocco tonight in Boston.
3: We know how difficult it's going to be. We're now playing against one of the best teams in the world, but you know, we believe that we can make any game difficult, and if we can do that and if we can put in our best performance, then you know, I believe that we can get what we want and hopefully be the ones that achieve the history.
1: Switzerland have their first win of the World Cup after beating Bosnia and Herzegovina 4-1.

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1: From Sky News Centre at 6, Andy Burnham's won the Makerfield by-election, and he did it with a degree of ease, securing over 50% of the vote. His win means he'll now be able to trigger or take part in a contest to replace the Prime Minister if one is started. In his victory speech, he told Labour colleagues it's their final chance to change direction.
2: People here have voted for change. They have voted for more power for the North, and everywhere forgotten by Westminster. They

party did hold on to Arbroath and Broughty Ferry. A man still being questioned on suspicion of attempted murder after a three-year-old was found in a crocodile enclosure at a zoo in Cambridgeshire. The toddler was taken to hospital following what's been described as a distressing incident. Bending forwards too much at work in early pregnancy has been linked to a higher risk of miscarriage. A study in Denmark analysed data of pregnancies over 18 years. Buying and selling a home is becoming faster and less complicated under major government changes. They aim to stop unexpected and costly delays.

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1: From the Sky News Centre at 7, the Prime Minister's congratulated Andy Burnham after his decisive win in the Makerfield by-election. During his victory speech, the now former Mayor of Greater Manchester promised to put the country back on the right path.
2: From here on, I will give everything I have got to make it so, to ensure the name Makerfield is forever synonymous with bringing about the change this country needs.
1: He's won the seat with a majority of over 9,000 votes, setting up a potential battle with Sir Keir Starmer for the leadership of the Labour Party. Meanwhile, the SNP's Stephen Flynn says it was a tough night for his party. He'd given up his Aberdeen South seat to become an MSP. It's now lost out to the Scottish Conservatives. The SNP's Laura Bird held on to win in the Arbroath and Broughty Ferry by-election.
3: We have demanded more for our community and our nation than Westminster can ever offer us, and with every day that passes, I become more certain that we will win our nation's independence.
1: Elsewhere, a man's being questioned on suspicion of attempted murder after a three-year-old boy was found in a crocodile enclosure at a zoo in Cambridgeshire. Police say he's not thought to have been known to the child. The Chancellor's announced former coalfield areas will get a share of £13.5 million. Caldonbeath in Fife, St Helens in Merseyside and Seven Sisters in Neath Port Talbot are among six places to be given funding to pay for new industrial developments. Driving instructors and dental practitioners are thought to be among the top vacancies that need filling. Recruiters say there's also been an increase in job adverts for chefs, bar managers, as well as sports and leisure assistants in recent weeks too. And Mexico have secured a spot in the next round of the World Cup. They're the first team to do so following a 1-0 win over South Korea. That's the latest. I'm Faye De Silver.

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1: It was a dark and stormy night. Or perhaps it was a stormy and dark night. Either way, it wasn't very nice. I was in the study when suddenly the phone rang. It was a gentleman from Porlock, and he needed a phone number pronto and straight away. I leapt into action and found the number immediately. Well, they don't call me Maureen 118212 Directory Inquiries for nothing, you know.
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1: Two men have appeared in court charged with attempted murder following a firearms incident in Bradford. 30-year-old Umar Hussein of Powell Avenue and 24-year-old Aidan Khalik of Daisy Street appeared before Bradford Magistrates Court on the 10th of June. Khalik also faces a charge of possessing a firearm with intent to endanger life. The charges relate to an investigation into a firearms discharge on Daisy Street in September last year. A 46-year-old man suffered injuries which were not life-threatening. Three men have been jailed after a serious attack in Dewsbury left a man with life-changing injuries. 33-year-old Sabil Ayub, 26-year-old Faizan Bashir and 35-year-old Fahim Iqbal all admitted causing grievous bodily harm with intent. Police say the 23-year-old victim was deliberately struck by a vehicle before being assaulted in an attack on Ravens Crescent in May last year. Ayub was jailed for more than 14 years, while Bashir and Iqbal were each sentenced to 12 years. Detectives are continuing to search for two other men wanted in connection with the incident. Drivers in Halifax are being warned to prepare for more than 5 weeks of roadworks on Queen's Road. Northern Gas Networks says sections of the road will be closed from the 29th of June until early August, while aging gas pipes are replaced. The rolling closure will begin at the junction with Parkinson Lane and move south towards Lombard Street. A diversion route will be in place throughout the works. The company says the project is essential to maintain a safe and reliable gas supply for local residents. This is Sunrise Radio News with James Hawksworth. Residents in Blackburn with Darwin are being encouraged to nominate local volunteers for this year's Community Volunteer Awards. Now in their 10th year, the awards celebrate people who go above and beyond to support their communities. Categories include helping others, tackling poverty, supporting the environment, promoting community cohesion, and encouraging participation in sport, arts, and culture. There are also awards for young volunteers and those who have dedicated more than 20 years to volunteering. Nominations close on the 14th of August. That was Sunrise Radio News.

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My name is Abby and this is The Breakfast Show accompanying you to the start of this morning. Once again, welcome back after the hit of the hour and stay tuned on Sunrise Radio 103.2 FM for lots more music.

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Welcome back after this beautiful song. And of course, Sunrise Radio 103.2 FM is what we have tuned in right now. Once again, a big good morning to you. My name is Abby and there's a lot of more music coming up in your way. I hope you are having a great start of this morning. And on that note, you deserve another beautiful song. So there you go.

welcome back after the classic flashback. I'm sure this song has brought up some beautiful memories. In fact, I love this song as well. Sunrise Radio 103.2 FM is what we have tuned in right now. My name is Abby. Gonna be with you till 11 this morning. And right now, I'm gonna see you on the other side of this hour after the news. And we'll continue with these beautiful tunes in the next hour. So see you on the other side.

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1: From the Sky News Centre at 8, the Prime Minister says voters have chosen Labour's hope and optimism over division and hate following its Makerfield by-election win. Keir Starmer's congratulated Andy Burnham on his victory, despite him being considered a potential challenger to the Labour leadership. The now former Greater Manchester Mayor's return to Westminster paves the way for that to happen. Housing Secretary Steve Reid wouldn't be drawn on speculation, but says the PM's been clear on his position.
2: He said if there was a leadership challenge, he would be in it, but there isn't, so therefore it's hypothetical. But we've got to focus not on internal debates in the Labour Party, but on facing the country.
1: Meanwhile, the Conservatives have claimed their first by-election gain in Scotland since 1967.
3: The people of Aberdeen have spoken loud and clear. We stopped the SNP and we sent Labour the message that the destruction of the North Sea oil and gas industry must stop. No.
1: Tory MSP Douglas Lumsden took advantage of a collapse in the SNP vote in Aberdeen South. The Scottish National Party did hold on to Arbroath and Brottie Ferry, with Lara Bird taking the seat vacated by Stephen Gethins. Labour was fourth in both races. Elsewhere, a man's been arrested on suspicion of attempted murder after a toddler was found in a critical condition in the crocodile enclosure of a Cambridgeshire zoo. The 30-year-old from Norfolk's not thought to have known the child. Bending forwards too much at work in early pregnancy has been linked to a higher risk of miscarriage. A study's analysed data from pregnancies over 14 years. Mexico have beaten South Korea 1-0 to become the first team to qualify for the World Cup, knockout stage. Tonight, Scotland can join them for the first time in their history if they avoid defeat by Morocco in Boston. And some parts of the UK could be hotter than Barbados. Temperatures could reach 30 degrees in places today. That's the latest. I'm Fay De Silver.

0: case files of Miss Maureen 118212.
1: It was a dark and stormy night. Or perhaps it was a stormy and dark night. Either way, it wasn't very nice. I was in the study when suddenly the phone rang. It was a gentleman from Porlock, and he needed a phone number pronto and straight away. I leapt into action and found the number immediately. Well, they don't call me Maureen 118212 Directory Inquiries for nothing, you know.
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1: Two men have appeared in court charged with attempted murder following a firearms incident in Bradford. 30-year-old Umar Hussein of Powell Avenue and 24-year-old Aidan Khalik of Daisy Street appeared before Bradford Magistrates Court on the 10th of June. Khalik also faces a charge of possessing a firearm with intent to endanger life. The charges relate to an investigation into a firearms discharge on Daisy Street in September last year. A 46-year-old man suffered injuries which were not life-threatening. Three men have been jailed after a serious attack in Dewsbury left a man with life-changing injuries. 33-year-old Sabil Ayub, 26-year-old Faizan Bashir and 35-year-old Fahim Iqbal all admitted causing grievous bodily harm with intent. Police say the 23-year-old victim was deliberately struck by a vehicle before being assaulted in an attack on Ravens Crescent in May last year. Ayub was jailed for more than 14 years, while Bashir and Iqbal were each sentenced to 12 years. Detectives are continuing to search for two other men wanted in connection with the incident. Drivers in Halifax are being warned to prepare for more than 5 weeks of roadworks on Queen's Road. Northern Gas Networks says sections of the road will be closed from the 29th of June until early August, while aging gas pipes are replaced. The rolling closure will begin at the junction with Parkinson Lane and move south towards Lombard Street. A diversion route will be in place throughout the works. The company says the project is essential to maintain a safe and reliable gas supply for local residents. This is Sunrise Radio News with James Hawksworth. Residents in Blackburn with Darwin are being encouraged to nominate local volunteers for this year's Community Volunteer Awards. Now in their 10th year, the awards celebrate people who go above and beyond to support their communities. Categories include helping others, tackling poverty, supporting the environment, promoting community cohesion, and encouraging participation in sport, arts, and culture. There are also awards for young volunteers and those who have dedicated more than 20 years to volunteering. Nominations close on the 14th of August. That was Sunrise Radio News.

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Hit after hit. The hits of today and the hits of tomorrow. 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

I hope the music this morning is keeping you rolling and helping you to get a beautiful start of this morning. 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
4: Looking ahead over the coming days, here's what's happening. First, in Bradford, Beyond the Barricade is at St George's Hall on June 19th. Also in Bradford, Sing Along of the Greatest Showman comes to St George's Hall on the 20th of June. Over in Calderdale, The Kooks are live at the Peace Hall in Halifax on the 19th of June, and Belle and Sebastian perform there on the 21st of June. In Leeds, Lily Allen is at the First Direct Bank Arena on 21st of June. In Manchester, the B52s and Devo bring their Cosmic De-Evolution tour to the AO Arena on 21st of June. Over in East Lancashire, Luther Live is at Burnley Mechanics on the 19th of June. In Derby, Little Shop of Horrors continues at Derby Theatre until the 20th of June. In Milton Keynes, The Karate Kid The Musical is at Milton Keynes Theatre from the 16th to the 20th of June. And that's your Sunrise Radio event diary.

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Sunrise Radio 103.2 FM is what you've tuned in. My name is Abby and this is The Breakfast Show. 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It's www.sunriseradio.fm. And on that note, right now, the next song is specially dedicated to you.

Welcome back after the classic flashback. I hope it actually took you back in time. What an amazing song. Well, that's it for now. At this hour, I will see you on the other side. Before that, I'm going to dedicate another beautiful song for you. At the same time, the traffic and travel update as well. See you on the other side.

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1: From the Sky News Centre at 9, Andy Burnham's called his Makerfield by-election win a turning point for Labour, saying the party's been handed a final chance to change. The now former Greater Manchester Mayor secured more than every other party combined, including Reform. But its deputy leader, Richard Tice, isn't impressed with Labour's results.
2: Yeah, this is a safe Labour seat that's been Labour for 100 years, so he's held on to that. At the local elections, the message was vote Reform to get Starmer out. Here, what people did was vote Burnham to guarantee to get Starmer out.
1: Mr. Burnham's return to Westminster means he can now trigger or stand in a leadership contest. His camp is having a celebration in his new constituency at around 10:30. Meanwhile, the SNP retained one of the two seats up for grabs in the Scottish by-elections. The Tories gained the other. Elsewhere, a toddler's in a critical condition after he was found in the crocodile enclosure at a Cambridgeshire zoo. Faye Rowlands has more.
3: Emergency services were called to Johnson's of Oldhurst Zoo yesterday afternoon to reports of an incident involving a three-year-old. The boy was taken to Addenbrooke's Hospital in Cambridge with serious wounds and is said to be in a critical but stable condition. A 30-year-old man from Norfolk's been arrested on suspicion of attempted murder. Officers do not believe he was known to the child and say they're supporting the boy's family. The zoo said the enclosure will remain closed until further notice.
1: Researchers warn bending forwards too much at work in early pregnancy could lead to a higher risk of miscarriage. A study suggests just over 1 in 10 ended this way. UK government borrowing rose higher than expected. Official figures show it hit £23.3 billion last month as debt interest costs surged to a record May high. And co-host Mexico have become the first nation to secure their place in the next round of the World Cup. They did it with a 1-0 win over South Korea. That's the latest. I'm Faye De Silver.

0: case files of Miss Maureen 118212.
1: It was a dark and stormy night. Or perhaps it was a stormy and dark night. Either way, it wasn't very nice. I was in the study when suddenly the phone rang. It was a gentleman from Porlock, and he needed a phone number pronto and straight away. I leapt into action and found the number immediately. Well, they don't call me Maureen 118212 Directory Inquiries for nothing, you know.
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1: Two men have appeared in court charged with attempted murder following a firearms incident in Bradford. 30-year-old Umar Hussein of Powell Avenue and 24-year-old Aidan Khalik of Daisy Street appeared before Bradford Magistrates Court on the 10th of June. Khalik also faces a charge of possessing a firearm with intent to endanger life. The charges relate to an investigation into a firearms discharge on Daisy Street in September last year. A 46-year-old man suffered injuries which were not life-threatening. Three men have been jailed after a serious attack in Dewsbury left a man with life-changing injuries. 33-year-old Sabil Ayub, 26-year-old Faizan Bashir and 35-year-old Fahim Iqbal all admitted causing grievous bodily harm with intent. Police say the 23-year-old victim was deliberately struck by a vehicle before being assaulted in an attack on Ravens Crescent in May last year. Ayub was jailed for more than 14 years, while Bashir and Iqbal were each sentenced to 12 years. Detectives are continuing to search for two other men wanted in connection with the incident. Drivers in Halifax are being warned to prepare for more than 5 weeks of roadworks on Queen's Road. Northern Gas Networks says sections of the road will be closed from the 29th of June until early August, while aging gas pipes are replaced. The rolling closure will begin at the junction with Parkinson Lane and move south towards Lombard Street. A diversion route will be in place throughout the works. The company says the project is essential to maintain a safe and reliable gas supply for local residents. This is Sunrise Radio News with James Hawksworth. Residents in Blackburn with Darwin are being encouraged to nominate local volunteers for this year's Community Volunteer Awards. Now in their 10th year, the awards celebrate people who go above and beyond to support their communities. Categories include helping others, tackling poverty, supporting the environment, promoting community cohesion, and encouraging participation in sport, arts, and culture. There are also awards for young volunteers and those who have dedicated more than 20 years to volunteering. Nominations close on the 14th of August. That was Sunrise Radio News.

अरे आ जाऊंगा समझ में मेरा।

the hit of the hour only on Sunrise Radio 103.2 FM. Welcome back to the third hour of this show. My name is Abhi and I'm going to be with you till 11 this morning. Once again, a big good

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I'm hoping you're enjoying this beautiful tunes only on Sunrise Radio 103.2 FM, and that was a great one. My name is Abby, and of course, gonna be with you till 11 this morning. Coming up, another beautiful song just for you.

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1: From the Sky News Centre at 10, Andy Burnham's won the Makerfield by-election, and he did it with a degree of ease, securing over 50% of the vote. His win means he'll now be able to trigger or take part in a contest to replace the Prime Minister if one is started. In his victory speech, he told Labour colleagues it's their final chance to change direction.
2: People here have voted for change. They have voted for more power for the North and everywhere forgotten by Westminster. They have voted for hope. Now let's give that back to them.
1: Green Party Deputy Leader Mohsin Ali knew they were in for a tough night, but the candidate got less than 5% of the vote and lost their deposit. But he's not worried Mr. Burnham will steal his voters.
3: We've already seen him make a number of U-turns, pretend he's a lefty, whereas he's actually peddling some quite right-wing rhetoric at the same time. Like his support of Shabana Mahmood's immigration policy, his failure to condemn what's happening in Gaza as a genocide.
1: The SNP retained one of the two seats up for grabs in Scottish by-elections. The Tories gained the other. Elsewhere, a three-year-old boy's been left with critical injuries after ending up in a zoo's crocodile enclosure in Cambridgeshire. Officers say the suspect, who's not known to the victim, was assessed as not being fit for interview. Buying and selling a home is becoming faster and less complicated under major government changes. They aim to stop unexpected and costly delays. Driving instructors and dental practitioners are among occupations which have seen an increase in job adverts in recent weeks. Recruiters say posts for chefs and bar managers have also gone up. And the Premier League fixtures are out, with champions Arsenal at home to newly promoted Coventry in the first match. It's a Friday night game on August 21st. That's the latest. I'm Faye De Silva.

0: case files of Miss Maureen 118212.
1: It was a dark and stormy night. Or perhaps it was a stormy and dark night. Either way, it wasn't very nice. I was in the study when suddenly the phone rang. It was a gentleman from Porlock, and he needed a phone number pronto and straight away. I leapt into action and found the number immediately. Well, they don't call me Maureen 118212 Directory Inquiries for nothing, you know.
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3: 118212!
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1: Two men have appeared in court charged with attempted murder following a firearms incident in Bradford. 30-year-old Umar Hussein of Powell Avenue and 24-year-old Aidan Khalik of Daisy Street appeared before Bradford Magistrates Court on the 10th of June. Khalik also faces a charge of possessing a firearm with intent to endanger life. The charges relate to an investigation into a firearms discharge on Daisy Street in September last year. A 46-year-old man suffered injuries which were not life-threatening. Three men have been jailed after a serious attack in Dewsbury left a man with life-changing injuries. 33-year-old Sabil Ayub, 26-year-old Faizan Bashir and 35-year-old Fahim Iqbal all admitted causing grievous bodily harm with intent. Police say the 23-year-old victim was deliberately struck by a vehicle before being assaulted in an attack on Ravens Crescent in May last year. Ayub was jailed for more than 14 years, while Bashir and Iqbal were each sentenced to 12 years. Detectives are continuing to search for two other men wanted in connection with the incident. Drivers in Halifax are being warned to prepare for more than 5 weeks of roadworks on Queen's Road. Northern Gas Networks says sections of the road will be closed from the 29th of June until early August, while aging gas pipes are replaced. The rolling closure will begin at the junction with Parkinson Lane and move south towards Lombard Street. A diversion route will be in place throughout the works. The company says the project is essential to maintain a safe and reliable gas supply for local residents. This is Sunrise Radio News with James Hawksworth. Residents in Blackburn with Darwin are being encouraged to nominate local volunteers for this year's Community Volunteer Awards. Now in their 10th year, the awards celebrate people who go above and beyond to support their communities. Categories include helping others, tackling poverty, supporting the environment, promoting community cohesion, and encouraging participation in sport, arts, and culture. There are also awards for young volunteers and those who have dedicated more than 20 years to volunteering. Nominations close on the 14th of August. That was Sunrise Radio News.

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It's Beautiful Song only on Sunrise Radio 103.2 FM. Big good morning to you, and this is the last hour of this breakfast show. My name is Abby, and I'm gonna be with you till 11. Lots more beautiful tunes lined up just for you. So enjoy.

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Well, I think I haven't mentioned to you that Sunrise Radio is out there everywhere, in fact. 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

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Sunrise Radio 103.2 FM is what you have tuned in right now. My name is Abby and I was with you since 7 this morning. Right now it's time to go and for the next presenter to step.

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1: From the Sky News Centre at 11, Sir Keir Starmer says he will stand in a Labour leadership contest should one be triggered. He's congratulated Andy Burnham, who's returning to Westminster after winning the Makerfield by-election. The man of the moment is celebrating his success this morning.
2: Ladies and gentlemen, the new MP for Makerfield, Andy Burnham!
1: In his victory speech, the former Greater Manchester Mayor says there will be no second chance for Labour to deliver change, but the Prime Minister feels he has a decent record to defend.
3: 2 years ago, people said to me, it's not possible to stabilise the economy and invest in your public services and bring down waiting lists. You're going to have to choose one or the other. We've done both.
1: Meanwhile, the SNP lost by-election in Aberdeen South to the Conservatives. Douglas Lumsden took the seat. The SNP held on to win in the Arbroath and Broughty Ferry by-election. Lara Bird told her constituents she's ready to work.
4: We have demanded more for our community and our nation than Westminster can ever offer us. And with every day that passes, I become more certain that we will win our nation's independence.
1: Elsewhere, a man's been released on bail after a three-year-old ended up in a crocodile enclosure at a zoo in Cambridgeshire. Officers say the 30-year-old was assessed as not being fit for interview. UK government borrowing rose to a higher than expected £23.3 billion last month. The Office for National Statistics says it's nearly a third higher than a year ago. Asda slumped to a near £1 billion loss last year. It's being put down to a push to cut prices to win back shoppers. And the London Marathon will be held across 2 days next year. It's a one-off for 2027 and means the event will be the largest it's ever been, allowing for a record number of participants. That's the latest. I'm Faye De Silver.

0: case files of Miss Maureen 118212.
1: It was a dark and stormy night. Or perhaps it was a stormy and dark night. Either way, it wasn't very nice. I was in the study when suddenly the phone rang. It was a gentleman from Porlock, and he needed a phone number pronto and straight away. I leapt into action and found the number immediately. Well, they don't call me Maureen 118212 Directory Inquiries for nothing, you know.
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1: From the Sky News Centre at midday, Andy Burnham's promise to lay out a new path for Britain after winning the Makerfield by-election.
2: We have an opportunity to turn the tide, to make the country feel like it's working again, to make people see that politics can make a positive difference, to make people feel hope again.
1: He's also called for changes to the education system and an end to trickle-down economics. The now former Greater Manchester mayor secured more votes than every other party combined, including Reform. But its deputy leader, Richard Tice, isn't impressed with Labour's results.
3: You know, this is a safe Labour seat that's been Labour for 100 years, so he's held on to that. At the local elections, the message was vote Reform to get Starmer out. Here, what people did was vote Burnham to guarantee to get Starmer out.
1: The victory means Mr. Burnham can now bring a leadership challenge against Sir Keir Starmer. The Prime Minister's offered his congratulations, but told reporters he would stand in a contest should one be triggered. Meanwhile, First Minister John Swinney says he's very disappointed his party's lost Aberdeen South. The Tories won it. That's their first by-election gain in Scotland since 1967. Elsewhere, a man arrested after a three-year-old was allegedly thrown into a crocodile enclosure at a Cambridge zoo has been released because he's not fit to be interviewed. The 30-year-old from Norfolk's been bailed. Jeremy Clarkson's co-star Caleb Cooper says his boss is in good spirits despite his prostate cancer diagnosis. The presenter shared the news in the fifth series of Clarkson's Farm. Researchers warn bending forwards too much at work in early pregnancy could lead to a higher risk of miscarriage. A study in Denmark suggests just over 1 in 10 ended this way. And UK retail sales have bounced back thanks to the recent hot weather. Official figures show the amount bought increased by 1.2% in May. That's the latest. I'm Fay De Silver.

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1: From the Sky News Centre at 1, some breaking news. A woman's been sentenced to 12 years in prison for killing her 5-year-old stepdaughter by scalding her in a hot bath nearly 50 years ago. Andrea Bernard's death was treated as an accident in South London in 1978. Her brother went to police in 2022 with a new account of what Janice Nix had done. Andy Burnham says he'll lay out a new path for Britain following his Makerfield by-election win. The former Greater Manchester mayor's promised to bring people back together.
2: We need an economy that works for everybody, not a few in far-off places from here, but an economy that works for people right here. We do need to bring down water bills, energy bills, rail fares.
1: He's held a celebration rally at Ashton Town FC. Mr. Burnham's been congratulated by the Prime Minister despite the victory, paving the way for a challenge to his leadership. Sir Keir Starmer insists he'd stand if a contest to take his job is sorted. Meanwhile, the Conservatives have claimed their first by-election gain in Scotland since 1967.
3: The people of Aberdeen have spoken loud and clear. We stopped the SNP and we sent Labour the message that the destruction of the North Sea oil and gas industry must stop now.
1: Yeah. Tory MSP Douglas Lumsden took advantage of a collapse in the SNP vote in Aberdeen South. The Scottish National Party did hold on to Arbroath and Broughty Ferry. A 30-year-old man arrested on suspicion of attempted murder after a boy ended up in a zoo's crocodile enclosure has been declared not fit for interview. The 3-year-old's critically injured. Buying and selling a home in England and Wales is becoming faster and less complicated. It's part of a shake-up of the housing system. And the London Marathon will be held across 2 days next year. It's as a one-off for 2027. That's the latest. I'm Fay De Silver.

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0: जाएगी।
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2: From the Sky News Centre at 2, Andy Burnham's promised a new path for Britain as he returns to Westminster by winning a by-election in Greater Manchester. The new Labour MP could now trigger a leadership challenge, which Sir Keir Starmer insists he'd fight. Meanwhile, Tory leader Kemi Badenoch says a win in the Aberdeen South by-election shows her party's working to regain trust.
3: The people of Aberdeen put their trust and their faith in Conservatives. We know that 2 years ago we had our worst defeat ever. But the party is changing under my leadership. We are going in a new direction.
2: She also claims a message has been sent about the need to drill our own oil in the North Sea. The Conservatives took the seat from the SNP, who held on to Arbroath and Broughty Ferry. Elsewhere, a stepmother's been jailed for 12 years for killing a five-year-old girl by scalding her in a hot bathtub as punishment nearly half a century ago. 67-year-old Janice Nix was sentenced for the manslaughter of Andrea Bernard in South London in 1978. Her death was treated as an accident until her older brother Desmond went to police in 2022 with a new account.
4: Janice said to me, "Say it was an accident." She told me to say that we were in the garden. If anyone asks, say we were in the garden and Andrea fell in the bath, and she promised that she wouldn't hit me anymore or beat me anymore. And that's what I did.
2: It's understood a three-year-old was attacked by at least one crocodile when he ended up in a zoo enclosure in Cambridgeshire. A man's been deemed not fit for interview, having been arrested on suspicion of attempted murder. Two men have been sentenced to a combined 9 years for plotting a series of arson attacks on properties linked to the Prime Minister. A court heard they were orchestrated by an anonymous Russian-speaking handler. And former England goalkeeper Mary Earps is returning to the Women's Super League. She signed a two-year deal with the London City Lionesses. Earps, who's now 33, joined a team who finished sixth last season. That's the latest. I'm Cam Hall.

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1: Looking ahead over the coming days, here's what's happening. First, in Bradford, Beyond the Barricade is at St George's Hall on June 19th. Also in Bradford, Sing Along of the Greatest Showman comes to St George's Hall on the 20th of June. Over in Calderdale, The Kooks are live at the Peace Hall in Halifax on the 19th of June, and Belle and Sebastian perform there on the 21st of June. In Leeds, Lily Allen is at the First Direct Bank Arena on 21st of June. In Manchester, the B-52s and Devo bring their Cosmic De-Evolution tour to the AO Arena on 21st of June. Over in East Lancashire, Luther Live is at Burnley Mechanics on the 19th of June. In Derby, Little Shop of Horrors continues at Derby Theatre until the 20th of June. In Milton Keynes, The Karate Kid the Musical is at Milton Keynes Theatre from the 16th to the 20th of June. And that's your Sunrise Radio event diary.

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1: From the Sky News Centre at 3, Andy Burnham's promising to make life affordable and deliver a new path for Britain as he returns to Westminster ahead of a rumoured Labour leadership challenge. Sir Keir Starmer says he'd fight any that are triggered. The now former Greater Manchester Mayor secured more than half the vote in yesterday's by-election in Makerfield. Voters have had their say.
2: All we want and are hopeful for is that our community now hasn't just been used.
3: I am actually probably one of the few Keir Starmer supporters as well, so I was in a right dilemma.
4: Personally, I would rather see Andy Burnham waited out till the next general election and then go for the leadership.
1: The Tories and SNP each won by elections in Scotland. A US official says a ceasefire has been agreed between Israel and Hezbollah. Continuing attacks have held up today's peace talks between the US and Iran. A stepmother who killed 5-year-old Andrea Bernard by scalding her in a hot bathtub in South London in 1978 has been jailed for 12 years. It was treated as an accident until the victim's older brother gave police a new account in 2022. It's understood at least one crocodile attacked a 3-year-old boy in an enclosure at a zoo in Cambridgeshire. The toddler's in hospital. Two men have been sentenced to a combined 9 years for plotting arson attacks on properties linked to the Prime Minister. A court heard a car and two houses were set alight by Roman Lavrinovich. He was acting on the instructions of an anonymous online user called EL Money. Here's Mr. Justice Scarnham.
5: You were to EL a useful idiot. A fool who could be manipulated to EL's advantage.
1: Stanislav Karpiec, who supported his friend, was also jailed. And New Zealand are 57 for 2 in their second innings in the second test at the Oval and lead by 157 on day 3. Earlier, England were bowled out for 291. That's the latest. I'm Cam Hall.

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5: Looking ahead over the coming days, here's what's happening. First, in Bradford, Beyond the Barricade is at St George's Hall on June 19th. Also in Bradford, Sing Along of the Greatest Showman comes to St George's Hall on the 20th of June. Over in Calderdale, The Kooks are live at the Peace Hall in Halifax on the 19th of June, and Belle and Sebastian perform there on the 21st of June. In Leeds, Lily Allen is at the First Direct Bank Arena on 21st of June. In Manchester, the B52s and Devo bring their Cosmic De-Evolution tour to the AO Arena on 21st of June. Over in East Lancashire, Luther Live is at Burnley Mechanics on the 19th of June. In Derby, Little Shop of Horrors continues at Derby Theatre until the 20th of June. In Milton Keynes, The Karate Kid the Musical is at Milton Keynes Theatre from the 16th to the 20th of June. And that's your Sunrise Radio event diary.

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1: From the Sky News Centre at 4, almost 100 Labour MPs are now calling on Sir Keir Starmer to stand down, as we're told Andy Burnham wants to become Prime Minister in early September. He's won the Makerfield by-election to secure a return to Westminster. But the Prime Minister says he'd fight any challenge for his job, with ex-Health Secretary Wes Streeting eyeing it up too. Labour MP Luke Charters has this message for the PM.
2: He needs to wake up, smell the coffee. This was a huge alarm clock moment for Starmer. I think he's got to understand that this was a message, not just about the fantastic constituency MP they've got here in Makerfield, but people here knew that they were part of something bigger.
1: A US official says Israel and Hezbollah have agreed to a ceasefire. It's not the first time that's happened in Lebanon. Our Middle East correspondent Adam Parsons says previous versions haven't lasted very long.
3: There was already a ceasefire that had been around for a couple of months that both sides had violated on an almost daily basis. There was then the deal struck by the United States and Iran, not signed by either Hezbollah or Israel, that mandated an end to conflict in Lebanon.
1: It comes hours after Israel attacked parts of southern Lebanon. A woman's been jailed nearly 50 years after scalding her five-year-old stepdaughter in a hot bath as a punishment. Janice Nix, who's 67, has been told she'll spend 12 years behind bars. It's understood a toddler hurt at a zoo in Cambridgeshire was attacked by a crocodile. A man arrested wasn't deemed fit to interview. Businesses are being urged to relax dress codes, give staff free water and offer flexible working patterns to help cope with the heat. It could top 30 degrees Celsius again over the next few days. And New Zealand are starting to dominate England at tee on day three of the second test. The tourists are 94 for two in the second innings at the Oval, leading by 194. That's the latest. I'm Cam Hall.

Two men have appeared in court charged with attempted murder following a firearms incident in Bradford. 30-year-old Umar Hussein of Powell Avenue and 24-year-old Aidan Khalik of Daisy Street appeared before Bradford Magistrates Court on the 10th of June. Khalik also faces a charge of possessing a firearm with intent to endanger life. The charges relate to an investigation into a firearms discharge on Daisy Street in September last year. A 46-year-old man suffered injuries which were not life-threatening. Three men have been jailed after a serious attack in Dewsbury left a man with life-changing injuries. 33-year-old Sabil Ayub, 26-year-old Faizan Bashir and 35-year-old Fahim Iqbal all admitted causing grievous bodily harm with intent. Police say the 23-year-old victim was deliberately struck by a vehicle before being assaulted in an attack on Ravens Crescent in May last year. Ayub was jailed for more than 14 years, while Bashir and Iqbal were each sentenced to 12 years. Detectives are continuing to search for two other men wanted in connection with the incident. Drivers in Halifax are being warned to prepare for more than 5 weeks of roadworks on Queen's Road. Northern Gas Networks says sections of the road will be closed from the 29th of June until early August, while aging gas pipes are replaced. The rolling closure will begin at the junction with Parkinson Lane and move south towards Lombard Street. A diversion route will be in place throughout the works. The company says the project is essential to maintain a safe and reliable gas supply for local residents. This is Sunrise Radio News with James Hawksworth. Residents in Blackburn with Darwin are being encouraged to nominate local volunteers for this year's Community Volunteer Awards. Now in their 10th year, the awards celebrate people who go above and beyond to support their communities. Categories include helping others, tackling poverty, supporting the environment, promoting community cohesion, and encouraging participation in sport, arts, and culture. There are also awards for young volunteers and those who have dedicated more than 20 years to volunteering. Nominations close on the 14th of August. That was Sunrise Radio News.

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Hit after hit. The hits of today and the hits of tomorrow. 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
1: From the Sky News Centre at 5, it's understood Andy Burnham wants to be Prime Minister in September, but the man currently in the job insists he won't quit. Sir Keir Starmer's promising to fight any leadership challenge after the former Greater Manchester Mayor became an MP by winning the Makerfield by-election.
2: The word Makerfield in the future must be known as a byword for the change that came to British politics. This is the moment. We've been on a path for 40 years that simply hasn't worked.
1: Wes Streeting also wants to be Labour leader. Our political editor Beth Rigby expects MPs will make the PM's weekend difficult.
3: They're going to put the squeeze on him. They're going to make it really uncomfortable. They're going to make it clear to him that many MPs want him to go. Maybe they build up a list of dozens and dozens of MPs. Maybe some in the Cabinet move.
1: But the Tories and SNP each won by-elections in Scotland. Elsewhere, a US official says a ceasefire between Israel and Hezbollah is now in effect. Earlier, Lebanon's Health Ministry reported 47 people had been killed in Israeli strikes. A stepmom's been jailed for 12 years for the manslaughter of a 5-year-old girl in a hot bath in South London almost 50 years ago. Andrea Bernard's brother says he was threatened to keep quiet. Three prisoners have been given whole life orders for murdering a child killer behind bars. Inmate Kyle Bevan was stabbed to death in West Yorkshire last year. It's understood a 3-year-old boy was attacked by at least one crocodile after ending up in an enclosure at a zoo in Cambridgeshire. He's in a critical but stable condition. It's reported the zoo's owner's wife jumped in to save the toddler. Reptile expert Chris Newman says he's been in touch.
4: Grace is a remarkable lady. She's incredibly brave, but she's okay. And obviously her intervention would have made a huge difference, I'm sure.
1: And a pub chain's asking for a £5 per person deposit to reserve a table for England and Scotland World Cup games. Green King says it wants to create the best atmosphere. That's the latest. I'm Cam Hall.

Two men have appeared in court charged with attempted murder following a firearms incident in Bradford. 30-year-old Umar Hussein of Powell Avenue and 24-year-old Aidan Khalik of Daisy Street appeared before Bradford Magistrates Court on the 10th of June. Khalik also faces a charge of possessing a firearm with intent to endanger life. The charges relate to an investigation into a firearms discharge on Daisy Street in September last year. A 46-year-old man suffered injuries which were not life-threatening. Three men have been jailed after a serious attack in Dewsbury left a man with life-changing injuries. 33-year-old Sabil Ayub, 26-year-old Faizan Bashir and 35-year-old Fahim Iqbal all admitted causing grievous bodily harm with intent. Police say the 23-year-old victim was deliberately struck by a vehicle before being assaulted in an attack on Ravens Crescent in May last year. Ayub was jailed for more than 14 years, while Bashir and Iqbal were each sentenced to 12 years. Detectives are continuing to search for two other men wanted in connection with the incident. Drivers in Halifax are being warned to prepare for more than 5 weeks of roadworks on Queen's Road. Northern Gas Networks says sections of the road will be closed from the 29th of June until early August, while aging gas pipes are replaced. The rolling closure will begin at the junction with Parkinson Lane and move south towards Lombard Street. A diversion route will be in place throughout the works. The company says the project is essential to maintain a safe and reliable gas supply for local residents. This is Sunrise Radio News with James Hawksworth. Residents in Blackburn with Darwin are being encouraged to nominate local volunteers for this year's Community Volunteer Awards. Now in their 10th year, the awards celebrate people who go above and beyond to support their communities. Categories include helping others, tackling poverty, supporting the environment, promoting community cohesion, and encouraging participation in sport, arts, and culture. There are also awards for young volunteers and those who have dedicated more than 20 years to volunteering. Nominations close on the 14th of August. That was Sunrise Radio News.

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Hit after hit. The hits of today and the hits of tomorrow. 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

Sastrikal, Assalamu alaikum, namaste, and a very good evening to all of you listeners. 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I'm here on the Drive Time Show, keeping you company for the 3 hours, keeping updated with them roads, and I do have some fantastic tracks coming your way. Stay tuned.

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5: Looking ahead over the coming days, here's what's happening. First, in Bradford, Beyond the Barricade is at St George's Hall on June 19th. Also in Bradford, Sing Along of the Greatest Showman comes to St George's Hall on the 20th of June. Over in Calderdale, The Kooks are live at the Peace Hall in Halifax on the 19th of June, and Belle and Sebastian perform there on the 21st of June. In Leeds, Lily Allen is at the First Direct Bank Arena on 21st of June. In Manchester, the B-52s and Devo bring their Cosmic De-Evolution tour to the AO Arena on 21st of June. Over in East Lancashire, Luther Live is at Burnley Mechanics on the 19th of June. In Derby, Little Shop of Horrors continues at Derby Theatre until the 20th of June. In Milton Keynes, The Karate Kid the Musical is at Milton Keynes Theatre from the 16th to the 20th of June. And that's your Sunrise Radio event diary.

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Okay, listeners, welcome back after the all-important classic hit of the hour. Hope you enjoyed that one. Lovely memories. Okay, so I'll be with you on the other side. Stay tuned and don't go anywhere.

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1: From the Sky News Centre at 6, Andy Burnham's allies say they want him to be in Downing Street by September, though the current occupant says he has no plans to quit. Nearly 100 Labour MPs now want a new leader. The former Greater Manchester Mayor, who won yesterday's Makerfield by-election, is expected to put himself forward, as is Wes Streeting. But Sir Keir Starmer's promising to fight.
2: If there is a contest, just to be clear with you, then yes, I will run, I will stand, and I've said repeatedly I'm not going to walk away from that.
1: Both the Conservatives and SNP won by-elections in Scotland. There are questions over whether the agreed ceasefire between Israel and Hezbollah will last. The previous one failed on a daily basis. A total of 30 people have now been sentenced for their involvement in riots in Cardiff, sparked by the deaths of two teenagers. Kyrie Sullivan and Harvey Evans died in Ely in 2023 after their e-bike crashed minutes after being followed by a police van. A stepmother's been jailed for 12 years for killing a 5-year-old girl by scalding her in a hot bathtub as punishment nearly half a century ago. 67-year-old Janice Nix was sentenced for the manslaughter of Andrea Bernard in South London in 1978. Her death was treated as an accident until her older brother Desmond went to police in 2022 with a new account.
3: Janice said to me, "Say it was an accident." She told me to say that we were in the garden. If anyone asked, say we were in the garden and Andrea fell in the bath, and she promised that she wouldn't hit me anymore or beat me anymore. And that's what I did.
1: It's understood a 3-year-old boy was attacked by at least one crocodile after ending up in a zoo enclosure in Cambridgeshire. The child's in a critical but stable condition. And French tennis player Corentin Moutet has lost most of his prize money from Queen's after swearing 7 times during a post-match interview. He's been given the maximum punishment for unsportsmanlike behaviour. That's the latest. I'm Cam Hall.

men have appeared in court charged with attempted murder following a firearms incident in Bradford. 30-year-old Umar Hussein of Powell Avenue and 24-year-old Aidan Khalik of Daisy Street appeared before Bradford Magistrates Court on the 10th of June. Khalik also faces a charge of possessing a firearm with intent to endanger life. The charges relate to an investigation into a firearms discharge on Daisy Street in September last year. A 46-year-old man suffered injuries which were not life-threatening. Three men have been jailed after a serious attack in Dewsbury left a man with life-changing injuries. 33-year-old Sabil Ayub, 26-year-old Faizan Bashir and 35-year-old Fahim Iqbal all admitted causing grievous bodily harm with intent. Police say the 23-year-old victim was deliberately struck by a vehicle before being assaulted in an attack on Ravens Crescent in May last year. Ayub was jailed for more than 14 years, while Bashir and Iqbal were each sentenced to 12 years. Detectives are continuing to search for two other men wanted in connection with the incident. Drivers in Halifax are being warned to prepare for more than 5 weeks of roadworks on Queen's Road. Northern Gas Networks says sections of the road will be closed from the 29th of June until early August, while aging gas pipes are replaced. The rolling closure will begin at the junction with Parkinson Lane and move south towards Lombard Street. A diversion route will be in place throughout the works. The company says the project is essential to maintain a safe and reliable gas supply for local residents. This is Sunrise Radio News with James Hawksworth. Residents in Blackburn with Darwin are being encouraged to nominate local volunteers for this year's Community Volunteer Awards. Now in their 10th year, the awards celebrate people who go above and beyond to support their communities. Categories include helping others, tackling poverty, supporting the environment, promoting community cohesion, and encouraging participation in sport, arts, and culture. There are also awards for young volunteers and those who have dedicated more than 20 years to volunteering. Nominations close on the 14th of August. That was Sunrise Radio News.

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Hit after hit. 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

Dear listeners, welcome back to Sunrise Radio, your number one Asian Hit radio station. In this next hour, I'm going to be keeping you updated with them roads and do have some more fantastic tracks. Do stay tuned and don't go anywhere.

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4: 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Over in Calderdale, The Kooks are live at the Peace Hall in Halifax on the 19th of June, and Belle and Sebastian perform there on the 21st of June. In Leeds, Lily Allen is at the First Direct Bank Arena on 21st of June. In Manchester, the B-52s and Devo bring their Cosmic De-Evolution tour to the AO Arena on 21st of June. Over in East Lancashire, Luther Live is at Burnley Mechanics on the 19th of June. In Derby, Little Shop of Horrors continues at Derby Theatre until the 20th of June. In Milton Keynes, The Karate Kid the Musical is at Milton Keynes Theatre from the 16th to the 20th of June. And that's your Sunrise Radio event diary.

Okay, so welcome back after that track. Hope you enjoyed that one. Of course, you are tuning to Sunrise Radio, your number one Asian hit radio station. Keep you company 24 hours a day and 7 days a week. So listeners, we do need to be aware, you are aware of the coronavirus. And if you do have anybody elderly living near you, do take care, try to keep an eye out for them and take care of them and take care of yourselves as well. Okay, so let's head over to this next track, which I do have queued and ready for you.

come back after the all-important classic hit of the hour. Hope you enjoy that one. Lovely memories. Okay, so I'll be with you on the other side. Stay tuned and don't go anywhere.

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1: From the Sky News Centre at 7 and breaking news, British Transport Police are responding to reports two trains have crashed near Bedford. Emergency services, including fire and rescue crews, are on the scene. Thameslink says all lines are blocked between Bedford and Luton. Nearly 100 Labour MPs now want the Prime Minister to resign, with Andy Burnham's win in the Makerfield by-election allowing him to go for the job. Sir Keir Starmer says he'll fight any leadership challenge. Labour MP Luke Charters has this message for the PM.
2: He needs to wake up, smell the coffee. This was a message, not just about the fantastic constituency MP they've got here in Makerfield, but people here knew that they were part of something bigger.
1: Meanwhile, Tory leader Kemi Badenoch celebrating a win in Aberdeen South.
3: We know that 2 years ago we had our worst defeat ever, but the party is changing under my leadership. We are going in a new direction.
1: The Conservatives took the seat from the SNP, who held on to Arbroath and Broughty Ferry. Elsewhere, a stepmother's been sentenced to 12 years in jail for scalding a five-year-old girl to death in a hot bath in 1978. Andrea Bernard's death was treated as an accident until her brother gave police a new account in 2022. Iran's foreign ministry says a ceasefire in Lebanon must hold before further peace talks with the US. Israel and Hezbollah agreed to pause fighting earlier. Scotland are one win away from making history at the World Cup. Victory against Morocco tonight would see the country reach the knockout stages of the tournament for the first time. The atmosphere's building in Boston. Robert Fushek runs a pub there.
4: We've had record-breaking days ever since they got here, which is exciting. I would say it's like controlled chaos. Everything's been super well. I mean, it seems like their main mission is to drink us completely out of beer.
1: And businesses are being urged to relax dress codes and offer staff free water ahead of more hot weather. It's as temperatures are expected to top 30 degrees Celsius again. That's the latest. I'm Cam Hall.

Two men have appeared in court charged with attempted murder following a firearms incident in Bradford. 30-year-old Umar Hussein of Powell Avenue and 24-year-old Aidan Khalik of Daisy Street appeared before Bradford Magistrates Court on the 10th of June. Khalik also faces a charge of possessing a firearm with intent to endanger life. The charges relate to an investigation into a firearms discharge on Daisy Street in September last year. A 46-year-old man suffered injuries which were not life-threatening. Three men have been jailed after a serious attack in Dewsbury left a man with life-changing injuries. 33-year-old Sabil Ayub, 26-year-old Faizan Bashir and 35-year-old Fahim Iqbal all admitted causing grievous bodily harm with intent. Police say the 23-year-old victim was deliberately struck by a vehicle before being assaulted in an attack on Ravens Crescent in May last year. Ayub was jailed for more than 14 years, while Bashir and Iqbal were each sentenced to 12 years. Detectives are continuing to search for two other men wanted in connection with the incident. Drivers in Halifax are being warned to prepare for more than 5 weeks of roadworks on Queen's Road. Northern Gas Networks says sections of the road will be closed from the 29th of June until early August, while aging gas pipes are replaced. The rolling closure will begin at the junction with Parkinson Lane and move south towards Lombard Street. A diversion route will be in place throughout the works. The company says the project is essential to maintain a safe and reliable gas supply for local residents. This is Sunrise Radio News with James Hawksworth. Residents in Blackburn with Darwin are being encouraged to nominate local volunteers for this year's Community Volunteer Awards. Now in their 10th year, the awards celebrate people who go above and beyond to support their communities. Categories include helping others, tackling poverty, supporting the environment, promoting community cohesion, and encouraging participation in sport, arts, and culture. There are also awards for young volunteers and those who have dedicated more than 20 years to volunteering. Nominations close on the 14th of August. That was Sunrise Radio News.

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In this next hour, I'm going to be keeping you updated with them roads and do have some more fantastic tracks. Do stay tuned and don't go anywhere.

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5: Looking ahead over the coming days, here's what's happening. First, in Bradford, Beyond the Barricade is at St George's Hall on June 19th. Also in Bradford, Sing Along of the Greatest Showman comes to St George's Hall on the 20th of June. Over in Calderdale, The Kooks are live at the Peace Hall in Halifax on the 19th of June, and Belle and Sebastian perform there on the 21st of June. In Leeds, Lily Allen is at the First Direct Bank Arena on 21st of June. In Manchester, the B-52s and Devo bring their Cosmic De-Evolution tour to the AO Arena on 21st of June. Over in East Lancashire, Luther Live is at Burnley Mechanics on the 19th of June. In Derby, Little Shop of Horrors continues at Derby Theatre until the 20th of June. In Milton Keynes, The Karate Kid the Musical is at Milton Keynes Theatre from the 16th to the 20th of June. 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

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Hope you enjoy this one. Stay tuned.

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6: 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Flashback. As we go down memory lane. Where were you when you first had

Okay, listeners, so sadly, it is that time again. It is time for me to go. Do take care of yourselves and of each other, and remember to look out for the elderly as well. So from me, Sashi Gael Kulevis, namaste, good night, do take care of yourselves, and enjoy this last track that I'm leaving.

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1: From the Sky News Centre at 8, two East Midlands Railway passenger trains have crashed south of Bedford. Footage shows the end of one Luton Airport express carriage crumpled with clear damage to another. The East of England Ambulance Service has described it as a major incident with fire and rescue and hazardous response teams also on the scene. Police are asking relatives of those on board to stay away. Mohammed Yassin is Bedford's MP.
2: We heard there are some casualties, but we don't want people to speculate because the early stage. I really hope that the numbers are low, and I'm really, really concerned about the safety of the people who are affected. So we can't speculate at the moment. We don't have much detail.
1: Sir Keir Starmer's facing calls from almost 100 of his MPs to quit and set out a timetable for it. The pressure on him has grown after Andy Burnham, widely seen as a leadership challenger, won the Makerfield by-election. A woman's been jailed for 12 years for scalding her 5-year-old stepdaughter in a hot bath in 1978. Andrea Bernard's brother eventually told police about his sister's death 4 years ago, having been threatened to keep quiet. Two men following orders from a Russian-speaking online account have been jailed for plotting arson attacks linked to Sir Keir Starmer. A car and two homes were targeted last year. Scotland play Morocco in Boston tonight, knowing a win will take them into the knockout stages of the World Cup. Steve Clarke's side started the tournament with a 1-0 win against Haiti, while Morocco drew with Brazil. These supporters are confident.
3: Being ever the optimist and being typically Scottish, I'll go for a 1-1 draw.
4: Yeah, I'll go for a 1-1 draw. Maybe even Scotland sneaking it.
5: Well, hopefully we're going to win. That's why we're here. I mean, come on. You've got to be confident.
1: And England's cricketers are staring at a big defeat to New Zealand after a torrid day three of the second test. The tourist closed on 252 for three with a lead of 352 runs. That's the latest. I'm Cam Hall.
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6: Two men have appeared in court charged with attempted murder following a firearms incident in Bradford. 30-year-old Umar Hussein of Powell Avenue and 24-year-old Aidan Khalik of Daisy Street appeared before Bradford Magistrates Court on the 10th of June. Khalik also faces a charge of possessing a firearm with intent to endanger life. The charges relate to an investigation into a firearms discharge on Daisy Street in September last year. A 46-year-old man suffered injuries which were not life-threatening. Three men have been jailed after a serious attack in Dewsbury left a man with life-changing injuries. 33-year-old Sabil Ayub, 26-year-old Faizan Bashir and 35-year-old Fahim Iqbal all admitted causing grievous bodily harm with intent. Police say the 23-year-old victim was deliberately struck by a vehicle before being assaulted in an attack on Ravens Crescent in May last year. Ayub was jailed for more than 14 years, while Bashir and Iqbal were each sentenced to 12 years. Detectives are continuing to search for two other men wanted in connection with the incident. Drivers in Halifax are being warned to prepare for more than 5 weeks of roadworks on Queen's Road. Northern Gas Networks says sections of the road will be closed from the 29th of June until early August, while aging gas pipes are replaced. The rolling closure will begin at the junction with Parkinson Lane and move south towards Lombard Street. A diversion route will be in place throughout the works. The company says the project is essential to maintain a safe and reliable gas supply for local residents. This is Sunrise Radio News with James Hawksworth. Residents in Blackburn with Darwin are being encouraged to nominate local volunteers for this year's Community Volunteer Awards. Now in their 10th year, the awards celebrate people who go above and beyond to support their communities. Categories include helping others, tackling poverty, supporting the environment, promoting community cohesion, and encouraging participation in sport, arts, and culture. There are also awards for young volunteers and those who have dedicated more than 20 years to volunteering. Nominations close on the 14th of August. That was Sunrise Radio News.

أشهد أن لا إله إلا الله أشهد أن

أشهد أن محمد رسول الله أشهد أن

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1: From the Sky News Centre at 10, British Transport Police have confirmed one person has died and a number of people have been injured after two East Midlands railway trains crashed near Bedford. It's understood a stationary train was hit from behind while reporting a fault. Aerial footage shows damage to two carriages and people being treated on the field next to the tracks. Our correspondent Shaman Freeman-Powell is at the scene.
2: We've seen at least five fire and rescue trucks in this area in the last few moments, including lots of ambulance vehicles as well. We also know that air ambulance are among the resources which have been sent to this incident.
1: Local hospitals are urging people to only attend for genuine emergencies. Andy Burnham's allies reportedly want him to be Prime Minister in September, but the man currently in the job insists he won't quit. Sir Keir Starmer's promising to fight any leadership challenge after the former Greater Manchester Mayor became an MP by winning the Makerfield by-election. Voters there have had their say.
3: All we want and are hopeful for is that our community now hasn't just been used.
4: I am actually probably one of the few Keir Starmer supporters as well, so I was in a right dilemma.
5: Personally, I would rather see Andy Burnham waited out until the next general election and then go for the leadership.
1: It's understood a three-year-old boy was attacked by at least one crocodile after ending up in an enclosure at a zoo in Cambridgeshire. He remains in hospital. Scotland are in World Cup action in an hour. A win against Morocco in Boston will take them through to the knockout stages for the first time. Here's manager Steve Clark, who's expecting a challenge.
6: They can open a game, they can create 1v1s, they can beat you 1v1. So, yeah, for me, Morocco are the real deal.
1: And England's cricketers are at risk of a big defeat against New Zealand in the second test. The visitors finished day three on 252 for three with a lead of 352 runs. Henry Nicholls will resume tomorrow on 190. That's

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1: From the Sky News Centre at 11, one person has died and almost 90 others have been injured after two trains collided south of Bedford shortly after 5 o'clock this evening. Emergency services have declared a major incident. The crash involved two East Midlands railway services, both heading towards London St Pancras. It's understood one train had stopped after reporting a fault when it was struck from behind by the other service. Tony Miles, who's a railway expert, says it's a rare occurrence.
2: Fortunately, it's one of those things that actually doesn't happen very frequently anymore in this country, but still, whenever it does happen, it's obviously a very nasty situation and a tragedy, as in this case.
1: The East of England Ambulance Service says 11 people have been critically injured, a further 22 have been seriously hurt, another 56 were treated for minor injuries. Passengers have described scenes of panic, with one saying it felt like being in a bomb explosion. Andy Burnham's allies are reportedly hoping to install him as Prime Minister by September following his victory in yesterday's Makerfield by-election. It's increased pressure on Sir Keir Starmer, who's vowed to see off any leadership challenge. It's understood a three-year-old boy was attacked by at least one crocodile after ending up in an enclosure at a zoo in Cambridgeshire. He remains in a critical but stable condition in hospital. Sport now, and a huge night is in store for Scotland at the World Cup. James Matthews reports.
3: It's a chance for Scotland to make history as they aim to reach the knockout stages of the tournament for the very first time. A win against Morocco here in Boston will see them progress. A draw will also leave them in a strong position. It's a tall order against a Moroccan side ranked sixth in the world against Scotland's 42. History beckons, but it won't be easy.
1: And the Met Office has issued an amber extreme heat warning for southern and eastern England and South Wales on Monday and Tuesday, with temperatures expected to reach 35 degrees. That's the latest. I'm Daisy Steele.

Hey, just want to say that I really love you. I will always love you. And don't think I can live without you, 'cause I really love you.

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1: From the Sky News Centre at midnight, a train driver has died and around 90 others have been injured after two trains collided in Bedfordshire last night. It happened shortly after 5 o'clock near Bedford South, involving two East Midlands railway services. One of the trains is understood to have been stationary when it was struck from behind. Transport Secretary Heidi Alexander says investigators are working to establish how the crash happened.
2: There were two trains that collided, an East Midlands railway service running from Nottingham to St Pancras and one running from Corby to St Pancras. It is too early to speculate, and that's why it's so important that the inspectors from the Rail Accident Investigation Branch were there very quickly.
1: The East of England Ambulance Service says 11 people suffered very serious injuries, with a further 22 badly hurt. More than 20 ambulances and 6 air ambulances were sent to the scene. Passengers described scenes of panic, with one comparing the impact to a bomb explosion and reporting people trapped with broken limbs. Andy Burnham's allies want him to be Prime Minister in September, but the man currently in the job insists he won't quit. Keir Starmer's promising to fight any leadership challenge after the former Greater Manchester Mayor became an MP by winning the Makerfield by-election. It's understood a 3-year-old boy was attacked by at least one crocodile after ending up in an enclosure at a zoo in Cambridgeshire. He remains in hospital. Sport now, and Scotland suffered a disastrous start to their World Cup group game against Morocco. Joe Rawson's watching with fans in Boston.
3: Scotland 0, Morocco 1. The Tartan army was silenced in the first 2 minutes at the Boston Stadium. Ismail Sabori with a rocking of a finish to put the African champions ahead. Steve Clark's side have been on the back foot for most of the half, holding on at times, but they have got to the break with it just being the one goal deficit. Scotland 0, Morocco 1.
1: That's the latest. I'm Daisy Steele.

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1: From the Sky News Centre at 1, a train driver has died and around 90 people have been injured after two trains collided near Bedford last night. One of the services is understood to have been stationary when it was struck from behind. Passengers have described scenes of carnage, with one saying it felt like a bomb explosion, while others reported broken limbs and people crying out for help. Investigators are now working to establish exactly what went wrong. Rail expert Philip Haig says it's taken him completely by surprise.
2: Somewhat mystified as to how it's happened. We have on the railways here signalling systems that are designed to keep trains apart and prevent this sort of thing happening.
1: There's growing pressure on the Prime Minister to think about his position, with calls for him to spend the weekend reflecting. Sir Keir Starmer's promising to fight any leadership challenge after Andy Burnham's victory in the Makerfield by-election. A three-year-old boy remains in a critical condition after being attacked by a crocodile at a zoo in Cambridgeshire. Police are investigating how the child came to be in the enclosure. A man arrested on suspicion of attempted murder has been released on bail. Scotland have been involved in a close battle with Morocco at the World Cup. Joe Rawson's watching with fans in Boston.
3: Scotland's hopes of progressing in the World Cup in the balance after a 1-0 defeat to Morocco here in Boston. Ismail Sabari's goal after just 71 seconds, enough to secure the African champions the win. Steve Clark's side fought bravely but couldn't find the equaliser. It means they may need to get a positive result against Brazil next week to progress.
1: Meanwhile, the USA are into the knockout stages after beating Australia 2-0. An amber extreme heat warning's been issued for parts of England and Wales on Monday and Tuesday, with temperatures expected to climb above 34 degrees. The Met Office says heatwave thresholds are likely to be reached this weekend, with a small chance of breaking June's temperature record. That's the latest. I'm Daisy Steele.